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1: Oh, well, it's just sort of...
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1: Susan?
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1: Nurse, I need you to apply pressure to the head wound until I can get to it. I'm concerned she's lost too much blood. You in the corner, who are you? You're not supposed to be here.
2: She's my girlfriend, Doctor.
1: You need to wait out in the waiting room.
2: Please, Doctor, I want to stay with her.
1: Look, she's been badly injured. So if you want to do what's best for her, you need to let us do our work.
2: Please, Doctor, she has to be okay. I didn't mean to do this. I love her.
1: Wait a second. You were the driver?
2: Yes, but I didn't mean to. I swear, we went to dinner. I was just buzzed. I only had a few drinks.
1: Just buzzed? Why didn't you tell us that? In that case, your girlfriend is fine.
3: Hey, sweetie. I feel great. You want to get out of here?
2: I can't believe this. Really, Doctor? She's really okay?
1: What, are you kidding? No, not really. Nurse, get me a suture kit. Stat.
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1: Hey, there's my son. You've been in your room all morning.
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1: Matt, what's wrong with your voice?
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1: Oh, well, it's just sort of...
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1: Uh-huh. 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
1: Susan?
3: 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Yay, electronics. Yay.
1: Guys, I think it's about time to get in the car and take a little trip. Maybe see some trees, some green things.
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1: 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Yeah, right, picture that with a Kodak. Or better yet, go to Times Square, take a picture of me with a Kodak. Took my life from negative to positive, I just want y'all to know that.

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2: Yes, Mom?
1: 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Hold on. I just got a text. 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
2: 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My friends keep commenting on my comment. 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So many comments on my comment.
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1: Nurse, I need you to apply pressure to the head wound until I can get to it. 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
2: 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I didn't mean to do this. I love her.
1: 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You were the driver?
2: 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I swear, we went to dinner. I was just buzzed. 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
1: 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Why didn't you tell us that? In that case, your girlfriend is fine.
3: Hey, sweetie. I feel great. 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
2: 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Really, doctor? 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
1: 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Nurse, get me a suture kit. Stat.
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1: Hey, there's my son. 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
1: Susan?
3: 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Yay.
1: Guys, I think it's about time to get in the car and take a little trip. Maybe see some trees, some green things.
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Today's best music, the 97. That is Baby Doll from Dominic Fike. Coming up here soon, some Hozier and some Olivia Rodrigo. Sports on the way after the top of the hour. Right now, it's Justin Bieber.

B97, that is the Kid Leroy. If you want to get some local shopping in, remember, farmers markets are going on now in Bloomington, Ellettsville, and Spencer on Saturdays. Up next, it's Olivia Rodrigo.

B97, that's Ed Sheeran. So the City of Bloomington Animal Shelter has waived adoption fees for cats and kittens through the end of the month. A lot of really cute kittens needing a good home right now. Also, foster parents are needed as well. So definitely check out their website. Up next, it's Leon Thomas. She's a

0: 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That is Doja Cat and SZA. Now let's talk sports with Austin Render, brought to you by Overhead Door.
1: This is your B97 Sports Update. I'm Austin Render. The Edgewood girls golf team opened up the season with a win over Owen Valley. Eden Norton led the Mustangs with a 46, and Libby McElhenney shot 47. South's Ellie Barretta wrapped up her stay at the World Athletics U20 event this weekend, finishing 5th in her heat on Friday. She did not make it to the finals, finishing 14th overall. The Indiana Fever took down the Chicago Sky yesterday, 90-86. Caitlin Clark had 26 points, 11 assists, and went 5-for-6 from the three-point line. Kelsey Mitchell led the way with 27 points, and Aaliyah Boston had a 13-11 double-double. The Fever improved to 20-12. That's the fourth-best mark in the league and the top in the Eastern Conference. Looking ahead to the week here in Bloomington, we have IU athletics events happening all over campus. Tonight at Bill Armstrong Stadium, it's Indiana men's soccer hosting Bowling Green. That's an exhibition game at 7:30. Women's soccer will host Hampton for the regular season opener on Wednesday. Both field hockey and volleyball play exhibition matches on Friday in Bloomington as well, followed by men's soccer exhibition on Saturday and another women's soccer regular season match on Sunday. That was your B97 Sports Update.
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0: Now for the weather, brought to you this time by IU Credit Union. So right now it is 75. Today it should become sunny and hot, and we do have a heat advisory starting in the afternoon. Some heat index values today as high as 102. Then tonight, some scattered thunderstorms possible, mainly after 2 a.m. Otherwise, mostly cloudy overnight with a low around 75. Then tomorrow, a chance of scattered storms and a high around 91. And on Wednesday, a chance of storms becoming more likely throughout the day with a high around 89.
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Warning, side effects include laughter and knowing way too much about celebs. Mornings with Macy and Olivia on B97. What did you say?

0: today's best music, B97. That is Tame Impala with Jenny. Now it's time for your B97 birthday shoutouts, brought to you by IU Auditorium. So first of all, happy birthday to Robbie, who turned 38 yesterday.
1: Oh, happy birthday.
0: And then a happy 40th birthday to Mitchell Boone.
1: Okay, happy birthday.
0: And then a happy 11th birthday to Nina P from your mom and dad.
1: Happy birthday.
0: Huge happy birthday. And then we have a few celebrity birthdays. We've got NBA star Ja Morant.
1: Okay.
0: Morant, Shirley, 27. And then Kylie Jenner, 29.
1: Okay.
0: Not a lot of bangers today, but we have one banger.
1: Oh.
0: We've got Antonio Banderas.
1: Oh.
0: Yeah. Happy 66th birthday to Puss in Boots.
1: Happy birthday, dog.
0: And star of half my favorite movies, because I love Pedro Almodovar, and he's always in them, and I love that.
1: I love that. Do you have a movie to watch for his birthday?
0: Ooh.
1: Good one.
0: Really any Almodovar movie.
1: Okay.
0: Yeah. Not with your parents. If it's like with your family, Shrek. Shrek okay. 2.
1: Shrek 2.
0: Shrek 2.
1: Perfect.
0: With Puss in Boots.
1: Yeah.
0: It's such a good movie.
1: Oh, that's great.
0: Oh, and you'll be celebrating Bonnie Tyler too, right?
1: I'm
0: pretty sure she's on the soundtrack. Yeah, if you checked out Shrek 2.
1: I thought you meant like me personally.
0: No,
1: I was
0: not
1: like,
0: you
1: I'm
0: personally.
1: I'm celebrating Bonnie Tyler.
0: No, no. We can keep that celebration going.
1: Yeah, because she's holding out for a hero?
0: Yeah, I believe so.
1: And that is in Shrek 2. Yeah,
0: that is Shrek 2. That's what I thought. And that's such a good scene.
1: It is the greatest movie ever.
0: It really is. So, happy birthday to Antonio Banderas. Great day to break out your dusty VHS tape of Shrek 2.
1: Yep.
0: Coming up here soon, we'll check out the local news update with Skip Daly, then some Billie Eilish on the way on B97.
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11: Thanks, Pacey and Olivia. Good morning, and here's what's happening. A 16-year-old boy from Greene County has been located and is confirmed safe after having been reported as a missing person last week. The boy was considered a juvenile runaway, according to the Greene County Sheriff's Office, before being found over the weekend. Bloomington Mayor Kerry Thompson has officially submitted her 2027 proposed annual budget to City Council. The lengthy process concludes in October, and department presentations, scheduled to last 2 weeks, will begin on August 17th. Thompson stated her broad goal is to support a safe, well-maintained city where residents can find a place to call home, a good-paying job, and a community of belonging. Details can be found on the city's website. Indiana State Police are investigating a stabbing at the Indiana State Fair that occurred on Saturday night, for which one person was transported to an area hospital. It is believed that the incident arose from an argument between two fairground third-party vendors. And family movie night this evening, 5 to 6:45 p.m. at the downtown Bloomington Public Library, featuring the recent film Goat, which I've heard is utterly amazing. This is Skip Daly, and that's a look at your B97 News.

guess you're getting everything you want. You bought a new car and your career's really taking off. It's like we never even happened, baby. Tell me what is up with that.

0: Today's best music beat 97, that is Somber. Now let's check out the box office from this past weekend. It was pretty much as expected. Once again, we're finally at that time of year where like the heavy hitters are coming out. So we had Spider-Man Brand New Day, of course. Mm-hmm. It took 145 million. Still. I know. So now it's up to 1.67 billion since being released. It was a huge second weekend.
1: What?
0: I know.
1: Hold on.
0: I know.
1: What?
0: Crazy numbers that Spider-Man is putting up. People love Spider-Man.
1: Like, I love Spider-Man. I finally saw it in the second weekend.
0: Yeah, you were one of those people.
1: And I really liked it.
0: Yeah.
1: I really enjoyed it, but it's already over a billion and a half.
0: Yeah, 1.6 billion worldwide.
1: That is insane.
0: It is insane.
1: And it's only the second weekend.
0: Yeah.
1: And nothing else is coming out for the rest of the month.
0: Yeah, not really.
1: Basically, that could make even like a little bit of a dent.
0: Yeah.
1: That's what's so interesting about August is like all the summer movies have come out basically.
0: Mm-hmm.
1: And this is sort of like holdover until some Halloween-ish movies and then award season movies.
0: Yeah.
1: That's crazy.
0: I know.
1: What?
0: It's insane. The Odyssey had pretty good legs too. 31.5 million.
1: Crazy.
0: And then One Night Only came in third with 5.7. It has bad reviews, but the bad reviews are so fascinating to me because it's a movie where like single people can only hook up one night a year.
1: Yes.
0: Legally. They're only allowed to one night a year. And all the critic reviews are like, they didn't really interrogate the regime under which something like this would happen. And I didn't get the vibe from the trailer at all that they were going to interrogate the political implications.
1: No.
0: So I don't know. I think I still might enjoy it. I need to go get out and see it.
1: Did not see it. Did you see the quote that the director came out with?
0: They
1: filmed a lot of like sex scenes and they were like, we took them out because people don't want to see that anymore.
0: Which is crazy. I swear that's six people on Twitter.
1: Yeah.
0: That is like, not a true thing about Gen Z.
1: Like Gen Z is still like younger adults.
0: Who's watching Heated Rivalry and Off Campus.
1: Yeah.
0: You think you need to take all the sex scenes out of their movies. Okay. But One Night Only, 5.7, fourth place Super Troopers 3 with 4 million, and fifth place still Toy Story 5, so not a lot going on below the top three.
1: Yeah, it's gonna be Spider-Man, it's gonna be The Odyssey, it's a Tom Dea universe.
0: It really is.
1: I love it.
0: Well, coming up here soon, some Pink Panthers and some Taylor Swift on V97.
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1: This is your B97 sports update. I'm Austin Render. The Edgewood girls golf team opened up the season with a win over Owen Valley. Eden Norton led the Mustangs with a 46, and Libby McElhenney shot 47. South's Ellie Barrett wrapped up her stay at the World Athletics U20 event this weekend, finishing 5th in her heat on Friday. She did not make it to the finals, finishing 14th overall. The Indiana Fever took down the Chicago Sky yesterday, 90-86. Caitlin Clark had 26 points, 11 assists, and went 5-for-6 from the three-point line. Kelsey Mitchell led the way with 27 points, and Aaliyah Boston had a 13-11 double-double. The Fever improved to 20-12. That's the fourth best mark in the league and the top in the Eastern Conference. Looking ahead to the week here in Bloomington, we have IU athletics events happening all over campus. Tonight at Bill Armstrong Stadium, it's Indiana men's soccer hosting Bowling Green. That's an exhibition game at 7:30. Women's soccer will host Hampton for the regular season opener on Wednesday. Both field hockey and volleyball play exhibition matches on Friday in Bloomington as well, followed by men's soccer exhibition on Saturday and another women's soccer regular season match on Sunday. That was your B97 Sports Update.
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10: Now for the weather, brought to you this time by Menards. Right now it's mostly sunny and 76. Today it should be sunny throughout the day and hot. We do have a heat advisory in the afternoon. Heat index values as high as 102 today. Then tonight, a chance of scattered storms overnight and a low around 75. Tomorrow, a chance of scattered showers and thunderstorms. Otherwise, partly cloudy with a high around a high around 91, and then a low tomorrow night around 74. And on Wednesday, it looks like, again, a chance of storms becoming more likely throughout the day with a high around 89.
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The latest from Cat's Eye, that's Animal on B97. Today's best music, their new EP, Wild, coming out this Friday. Getting excited for that. A throwback from Pink on the way in a couple of minutes. 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

0: Today's best music, Beat 97, the All-American Rejects. So, Game of Thrones, the spinoff series House of the Dragon, just wrapped up this season. And Olivia is here with our review. You are the official Game of Thrones person here.
1: Someone has to be.
0: I never watched it. I resisted the cultural temptation. Yeah. But you didn't. You're really in it.
1: Oh, yeah. No,
0: I'm... And you know all about it.
1: Yeah.
0: Like, you read the books.
1: I'm reading the books. I haven't read the book that this is based off of.
0: Right. It's a prequel and kind of like a history book.
1: Yes.
0: Yeah.
1: Instead of writing his next book in the series after like 10 years, the author was just like, I'm going to write a history book for some reason.
0: Yeah.
1: And then they just have adapted it, like one small section of it into a TV show. It is a very interesting part. There's a lot of dragons.
0: Okay.
1: So that's really fun. And that was like the big part of the season I enjoyed. They really were like, we're showing these big CGI dragons. And we're going to have them fighting each other. We're going to have these big battles. I thought this season was a lot better than last season.
0: Okay.
1: Had a lot of issues with the last season.
0: Yeah, so did George R. R. Martin. And he doesn't like this one either. But no, you like this one better.
1: I liked it a little bit better. I think all the issues that he has with it, yeah, they make sense.
0: Yeah.
1: They've been changing all the characters, and so it's a little bit harder to watch.
0: Yeah.
1: Because that's the point. But I thought it was really interesting.
0: Okay.
1: I liked it. There wasn't an episode I didn't really like.
0: Okay.
1: In the season, 8 episodes, especially this finale, there's a lot of big battles. This was not cheap to make, and they wanted to show everybody.
0: Okay.
1: The characters are a little odd.
0: Yeah.
1: They don't act like real people.
0: Okay.
1: They don't make smart human decisions.
0: Yeah.
1: But you can ignore that because they're not real. But it was fun. I had a lot of fun. I'm not excited for this like 2-year hiatus it's gonna take to make the show. But I'm excited. I think the next season is the last one.
0: Oh, okay. And do you think that all the changes they've made are going to kind of come back to bite them?
1: They already kind of have.
0: Really? Like, they're lacking setup?
1: Yes.
0: Okay.
1: A lot of the things, especially that happened in this last episode, you're like, why did that happen? Why did this character do that?
0: Yeah.
1: Like, what was she on about? But it was because of, like, other stuff that happened that we didn't get to see.
0: Right.
1: And so, make it 10 episodes.
0: Yeah.
1: Make season 4 the last season.
0: Yeah, I'm so tired of 8 episode seasons.
1: Why is it 8?
0: I don't know.
1: Why can't it be even number 10?
0: I don't know.
1: Macy, why don't you know?
0: I don't know. We gotta get in there. We gotta figure out what's going on.
1: But I really did enjoy this new season of House of the Dragon.
0: Well, that's good.
1: And yeah. Excited for the next one.
0: Well, good to know. Coming up here soon, we'll check out your local news update. Then some Ariana Grande on the way on B97.
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4: Thanks, Pacey and Olivia. Good morning, and here's what's happening. A 16-year-old boy from Greene County has been located and is confirmed safe after having been reported as a missing person last week. The boy was considered a juvenile runaway, according to the Greene County Sheriff's Office, before being found over the weekend. Bloomington Mayor Carrie Thompson has officially submitted her 2027 proposed annual budget to City Council. The lengthy process concludes in October, and department presentations, scheduled to last 2 weeks, will begin on August 17th. Thompson stated her broad goal is to support a safe, well-maintained city where residents can find a place to call home, a good-paying job, and a community of belonging. Details can be found on the city's website. Indiana State Police are investigating a stabbing at the Indiana State Fair that occurred on Saturday night, for which one person was transported to an area hospital. It is believed that the incident arose from an argument between two fairground third-party vendors. And family movie night this evening, 5 to 6:45 p.m. at the downtown Bloomington Public Library, featuring the recent film Goat, which I've heard is utterly amazing. This is Skip Daly, and that's a look at your B97 News.

0: Today's best music, Beat 97. That is Sabrina Carpenter. Now let's check out the B-Town Beat, see what's going on in Bloomington this week. So over at the Buskirk Chumley Theater, they are doing another great screening. This one Friday night, it is Forrest Gump.
1: Oh,
0: yeah.
1: Nice.
0: It's always fun when they screen like a classic movie.
1: Yes.
0: Because it's often a movie that everybody knows and loves, but you've never gotten the chance to see it in a theater with a bunch of other people.
1: Yeah.
0: And it does really change the experience. I think we both got to see Jaws in a theater, right? For the first
1: yes.
0: time. And it was so cool.
1: I saw it at the Buskirk for the first time.
0: Oh, yeah. I saw it at IU Cinema.
1: Yeah. And so it was very fun to just see it in a big theater. I've only seen Forrest Gump broken up into parts in AP US history. So I haven't really seen it.
0: Yeah. That's crazy.
1: So I don't know. It's just one of those movies that I'm like, yeah. We've all seen Forrest Gump.
0: Yeah. Like 10 years ago on an airplane, I watched it on my dad's MP3 player, like a 2-inch screen.
1: So we've seen Forrest Gump the way it's actually meant to be seen.
0: Yeah, I have also seen it on a television, but that was, he used to just run with it and like listen to it like a podcast, which I think is so funny and kind of genius.
1: Wait, I should start doing that.
0: Yeah. Like if you, yeah, because yeah, you could do that with all kinds of movies.
1: I should run the Top Gun Maverick.
0: You should. It would be so motivating.
1: And
0: but
1: I,
0: if...
1: know it.
0: Yeah, and you know it. Exactly. Like, that's why he liked it. And I think if you're a runner and you haven't seen Forrest Gump, it is ironically, like, famously a really good running movie. It's considered a very iconic running movie because there's an extended part where he's, like, running a lot.
1: Yeah.
0: So it's good. It'll get you motivated to get out there and run.
1: Okay.
0: You're like, yeah, maybe I will step outside and just start running and never stop. Like, I don't know.
1: What time's that at on
0: that
1: Friday?
0: That is at 7 o'clock on Friday, and you can find tickets over at the Buskirk Chumley website.
1: Nice.
0: Coming up here soon, some Adele and some Taylor Swift on V97.
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1: This is your B97 sports update. I'm Austin Render. The Edgewood girls golf team opened up the season with a win over Owen Valley. Eden Norton led the Mustangs with a 46, and Libby McElhenney shot 47. South's Ellie Barrett wrapped up her stay at the World Athletics U20 event this weekend, finishing 5th in her heat on Friday. She did not make it to the finals, finishing 14th overall. The Indiana Fever took down the Chicago Sky yesterday, 90-86. Caitlin Clark had 26 points, 11 assists, and went 5-for-6 from the three-point line. Kelsey Mitchell led the way with 27 points, and Aaliyah Boston had a 13-11 double-double. The Fever improved to 20-12. That's the fourth best mark in the league and the top in the Eastern Conference. Looking ahead to the week here in Bloomington, we have IU athletics events happening all over campus. Tonight at Bill Armstrong Stadium, it's Indiana men's soccer hosting Bowling Green. That's an exhibition game at 7:30. Women's soccer will host Hampton for the regular season opener on Wednesday. Both field hockey and volleyball play exhibition matches on Friday in Bloomington as well, followed by men's soccer exhibition on Saturday and another women's soccer regular season match on Sunday. That was your B97 Sports Update.
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0: 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Right now it is mostly sunny and 78. Today it should be sunny and hot throughout the day with a high around 92, a heat advisory in the afternoon with heat index values today as high as 102. Then tonight, some scattered thunderstorms possible overnight with a low around 75. Tomorrow, some scattered thunderstorms possible. Otherwise, it should be mostly sunny and hot with a high around 91. And then on Wednesday, a chance of isolated thunderstorms becoming more likely throughout the day with a high around 89.
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0: Coming up here soon, some Justin Bieber. Right now, let's bring it back.

Gracie Abrams on B97. Coming up a week from this Saturday on the 22nd, it is Bloomington Pride. They'll be shutting down Kirkwood and Grant Street. Definitely go check that out. Bruno Mars on the way. Right now, some Benson Boone.

Sabrina Carpenter, that's Espresso on B97. Coming up this Saturday is Junk in the Trunk. That is at Switchyard Park from 8 a.m. to 1 p.m. Going to be happening rain or shine. Right now, Somber, it's Homewrecker on B97.

0: Today's best music, Beat 97. That is Taylor Swift. Good morning, and thanks for joining us on the show today. It's brought to you by Smithville and Monroe County YMCA. Olivia, did you have a good weekend?
1: I did. I feel like I did a lot.
0: Yeah.
1: I saw the new Spider-Man movie.
0: Ooh, yeah.
1: I went to your improv show.
0: Yeah, that was fun.
1: You did very good.
0: Thank you.
1: Everyone missed out on a crazy improv show.
0: It was a really fun night.
1: It was fun. House of the Dragon season finale.
0: Mm.
1: I went to the farmer's market for the first time.
0: Wow, okay.
1: I was actually very busy.
0: Yeah.
1: But it was a good weekend, and I'm excited for the week. What about you?
0: Yeah, I had a great weekend, improv show, and then a lot of rest, relaxation, hanging out. And I did actually clean for once.
1: Hey. That's huge.
0: It was crazy. I was folding laundry and putting it away.
1: Whoa.
0: It was crazy.
1: Whoa. So folding it and putting it away?
0: Folding it and putting it away.
1: Because I've got a folded basket. It's not away.
0: Oh, I see.
1: I'm not there yet. I'm not as productive as you.
0: Yeah. You'll get there.
1: I will get there. So, happy Monday.
0: Happy Monday. It's time for us to wrap things up. Pam will be on in just a couple minutes. Coming up before then, some Harry Styles and some Lil Nas X on B97.
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0: B97 from the movie K-pop Demon Hunters, that is Golden. 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

0: you all had a great weekend. I'm Pam. Hello. Hello. We do have a heat advisory in effect from 2 o'clock today till like 8 o'clock tonight. So keep that in mind. And this Saturday, Tom Petty tribute band called Southern Accents. They're fantastic. They are at the Bluebird. And we once again want to pack the place. IU has not started back yet. So let's pack it with townies and fun people. This Saturday, if you want to go to the Bluebird to see Southern Accents, Tom Petty tribute, text the word bird. Don't text anything else. Just that word, B-I-R-D. Text the word bird. If you win, you'll get a text back. And then you'll need to give your name. But for now, just text the word bird to 812-339-9797 if you want to win tickets to see Southern Accents at the Bluebird this Saturday. Coming up, Janet Jackson by request, and Lifehouse is next.
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0: 97, Rihanna and SOS on your retro lunch hour. Today is National S'mores Day, Lazy Day, Spoil Your Dog Day, and it is National Duran Duran Appreciation Day, and you can bet Duran Duran is coming up before the top of the hour. Taking a look at the weather forecast for today, we do have a heat advisory in effect from 2 to 8 tonight. So warm, hot, high today, 92. I thought it said 82, but nope. High today, 92. Chance of storms tonight, low 75. Chance of showers and storms tomorrow, high 91. Right now, it's mostly cloudy. It's 84. It feels like 91. And Duran Duran coming up.
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0: B97, Gnarls Barkley. So I bet you might want to go buy a Powerball ticket tonight, because the New York Post says the Powerball jackpot now sits at $905 million with a lump sum cash payout of $392 million before taxes. No one has hit the jackpot since May 2nd. The next drawing is tonight. Tame Impala coming up.
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B97, be listening during the Retro Lunch Hour this week for your chance to win tickets to go see Southern Accents Tom Petty Tribute at the Bluebird this Saturday night. 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

0: B97, Justin Bieber and Daisies. I'm Pam. Thanks for joining me. Be back tomorrow morning at 10. Weather for today, sunny and warm. We're looking at a high today of 88. And then tonight, partly cloudy skies and a low 73 with a slight chance of some showers. We'll be right back with Cat's Eye.
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13: So, Jacqueline.
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13: 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Oh, wait. Hold on. I just got a text. 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

Golden on today's best music, B97. Happy Monday afternoon. What is up? My name is Kev. I'm going to hang out with you for the next couple of hours, and we are under a heat advisory until 8 o'clock tonight with that heat index right around 105. Yeah, it is warm out. Storm chances come back during the overnight. Tomorrow's going to feel more like 101, and Wednesday brings another storm chance for some, brings another chance for some storms. We also have some more IU football yard signs we're going to be hitting this week. Did you hear about Powerball? That jackpot already at $905 million. That drawing is tonight. And apparently pumpkin spice season starts tomorrow. I guess this is seems like it's totally confused. Here is Ray with Where Is My Husband? More today's best music on B97.

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Kendrick Lamar teaming up with SZA. That is Luther. Happy Monday. I'm Kev. 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Here's a special treat for you. The latest from Olivia Rodrigo. It's called Stupid Song.

0: Music, you just heard the script with For the First Time, taking you back old school. My name is Kev. So back to school shopping is still going strong around the country, which means parents are competing for very specific notebooks, folders, markers, and the exact brand of pencils apparently required to keep civilization functioning. So naturally, somebody decided to turn the whole thing into a sporting event. Check this out.
1: Coming soon. Clear your schedule, stretch your elbows, and update your will. Because the most brutal competition in suburban America is here. Back to school shopping.
2: We're live in aisle 12, where the backpack display's already collapsed into absolute chaos. Folks, some lady in yoga pants just executed a textbook shopping cart block on another mother reaching for the last North Face.
1: One shopping cart, 97 impossible items, and thousands of parents operating on nothing but caffeine and pure financial panic.
2: Unbelievable! Dad just found the exact brand of dry erase markers the teacher requested. Look at him clutching those things to his chest like they're the last helicopter out of Saigon.
1: Witness ordinary adults abandoning all traces of social etiquette.
2: Oh my God, we got a parental tug of war.
1: Before sprinting across Walmart like horses in a derby.
2: Someone's losing a thumbnail today, folks.
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2: Good Lord! Someone's grandmother just cut through the electronics department looking for a shortcut.
1: Now playing at every retailer in America.
2: Folks, they're down to one pack of Ticonderoga pencils. Oh my God, I don't think security's gonna get there in time. Sweet mercy!
0: Nothing says victory like finding the last glue stick six pack while another parent watches from the end of the aisle. Let's get back to the music right now. Here's Sarah Larson on B97.

0: Magic Dragons and Believer on B97. 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Be warned, there is a heat advisory in effect until 8 o'clock tonight, and hot weather can make just about anything work a little harder. Your car, your air conditioning, and your bank account after 1 week into doing things. IU Credit Union offers checking, savings, credit cards, auto loans, mortgages, and personal loans to help everything keep moving. IU Credit Union is a proud sponsor of IU Athletics and also the official home of the IU Athletics MasterCard debit card. Looking at your weather tonight, scattered showers and thunderstorms developing mainly after 2 a.m. We should see a low around 75. It's going to be a scorcher tomorrow. Possible chance for some afternoon storms. We'll see a high of 91, but it's going to feel like 101. And then on Wednesday, mostly sunny with scattered showers and thunderstorms. Should see a high around 89. If anything gets too weird, hey, we'll let you know right here on B97. Coming up, Somber, we'll throw in Justin Bieber. It's all happening next. Stick around.
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Somber, we're back to Friends on B97. My name is Kev, hanging out with you on your Monday afternoon, a couple minutes in front of 4 o'clock. 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

0: Miles Smith on B97. So it looks like Stella Lefty says that posting videos on social media uses stressor out more than touring does now, which sounds backwards until you remember touring involves performing in front of thousands of people just about every single night. Social media involves posting one video and then wondering why somebody named Brenda1974 hates your shirt. Here's Stella talking about why posting online used to be so stressful.
1: I think it was more stressful because I was so... like, I wanted it all so badly, and I think now, obviously, the stress is, like, good stress because I get to do all the things that are so fun and so exciting. So it's just so different. But, yeah, I would have told her to take a chill pill. But I honestly love it. Like, I've been posting for such a long time. So it's just, like, I don't even think about it.
0: I feel like the internet really can make performing in front of a packed room seem relaxing. Speaking of Stella Lefty, here she is with Boston. It's new music on B97. On a

0: Sabrina Carpenter, please, please, please, on B97. My name is Kev, hanging out with you on your Monday. 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Got some scattered showers and thunderstorms, mainly after 2, with a low around 75 tonight. Tomorrow's going to be hot with afternoon storms possible. Should see a high near 91, and that heat index, yeah, it's going to be brutal. It's going to feel like 102. And then on Wednesday, scattered afternoon showers and thunderstorms, should see a high near 89. 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

0: getting geared up for the 5 o'clock freakout. It is right around the corner. What do you want to hear? Let me know. 339-9797. Let's kick off the freakout the right way. Your way. 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
1: Thanks, Kev. Good afternoon, and here's what's happening. Bloomington Mayor Carrie Thompson has officially submitted her 2027 proposed annual budget to City Council. The lengthy process concludes in October, and department presentations, scheduled to last 2 weeks, will begin on August 17th. Thompson stated her broad goal is to support a safe, well-maintained city where residents can find a place to call home, a good-paying job, and a community of belonging. Details can be found on the city's website. Indiana State Police are investigating a stabbing at the Indiana State Fair that occurred on Saturday night, for which one person was transported to an area hospital. It is believed that the incident arose from an argument between two fairground third-party vendors. And 300 arts and cultural projects throughout Indiana recently competed for funding through the Ready 2.0 Arts and Culture Grant Program. Investments will help strengthen quality of place, support local economic development, and enhance community amenities through the region. Local programs receiving an award are the Integrated Arts Creative Hub, the Steamery Creative Campus, Rural Placement Studio Expansion, and the Uplands Regional Creative Economy Commons. 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

0: B97, today's best music, kicking off the freakouts with Olivia Rodrigo. That is Drop Dead. By the way, welcome to the 5 o'clock freakout. Just heard Luke Combs with Fast Car, which is appropriate for what we're going to do next, and that is look at your traffic. 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A small windshield chip can spread quickly in this kind of summer heat. Adventure Auto Glass can help with windshield repair or replacement before one tiny chip decides that it deserves the entire windshield. But we did a traffic check. The intersection of South Rogers and West 2nd is closed this week for the West 2nd Street Modernization Project. Watch for some posted detours and expect some extra traffic on nearby streets during the drive home. And with the heat advisory until 8, this might not be the afternoon to discover the air conditioning in your car has been making empty promises. Let's get back to the 5 o'clock freakout, all brought to you by Coughlin Orthodontics and Classic Bowling Lanes. Remember, you can text those requests at 339-9797. Here's Alex Warren with Ordinary.
1: They say the holy water's watered down, and this town's lost its faith. 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

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My name is Kev. Let's look at that weather forecast, all brought to you by the IU Credit Union, who proudly supports IU Athletics, also home of the official IU Athletics MasterCard debit card. Quick weather look. Storms become possible overnight with low around 75. It's going to get hot again tomorrow. Should see a high near 91, but that heat index is going to make it feel like 102. And we could see some afternoon showers. Wednesday brings another chance for some storms with a high near 89. And don't forget to grab your B97 IU football yard sign tomorrow at Premier Cabinet Designs. Just a little plug right there. Let's get back to the music. Freak Out continues right now with Coughlin Orthodontics and Classic Bowling Lane. Something you want to hear? Text me, 339-9797. Here's new music from Benson Boone. It's called The Time of My Life.

0: Just pulled that one off the B97 text line. That is Shaboozy with a bar song, all part of the 5 o'clock freakouts. Which reminds me, it's time to take a look at what is trending in the world. Let's do it. Here is what's making headlines. Powerball jackpot is up to $905 million for tonight's drawing. Cash options right around $392 million before taxes, which is enough money to finally walk into Target for shampoo and not care what happens next. You feel me? A man was arrested after allegedly burglarizing a property owned by Kim Kardashian in Hidden Hills, California. Kim and her kids were not home at the time. Krispy Kreme launches its fall menu tomorrow with pumpkin spice, maple cheesecake, cafe mocha, and Biscoff donuts. Remember, it is 90 degrees outside. Nothing about that says fall, except the marketing department. Nancy Cartwright, who's the voice of Bart Simpson, says she thinks The Simpsons could possibly end after season 40. That's her prediction, not an official cancellation. And Mountain Dew is releasing Baja Leo on Wednesday. It's a spiced mango with chili lime and black pepper drink. Powerball is almost $1 billion. Pumpkin spice starts tomorrow, and Mountain Dew apparently has a zodiac sign. Yep, Monday came definitely prepared. That's a look at what's trending. We got more of the 5 o'clock freakout coming your way next. Dominic Fike, Somber, it's all coming up.
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0: couple minutes in front of 6 o'clock, which means, sadly, we are ending the freak out here in just a few minutes. But here's the good news. We still got some slots left. Let me know what you want to hear. 339-9797 Freak Out, brought to you by Coughlin Orthodontics, who helps kids, teens, and adults feel more confident about their smile. And also our friends over at Classic Bowling Lanes. They have bowling, food parties, and something everybody in the family can do without needing another streaming subscription. Get those requests in, 339-9797. Right now, let's go ahead and take a quick look at your news, all sponsored by our friends at Keller Heating and Air Conditioning. With the heat advisory today and another 90-degree day tomorrow, your air conditioner has not been given permission to relax yet. 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Let's shoot things over to Skip Daly with a look at your news. What's up, Skip?
1: Thanks, Kev. Good afternoon, and here's what's happening. Bloomington Mayor Carrie Thompson has officially submitted her 2027 proposed annual budget to City Council. The lengthy process concludes in October, and department presentations, scheduled to last 2 weeks, will begin on August 17th. Thompson stated her broad goal is to support a safe, well-maintained city where residents can find a place to call home, a good-paying job, and a community of belonging. Details can be found on the city's website. Indiana State Police are investigating a stabbing at the Indiana State Fair that occurred on Saturday night, for which one person was transported to an area hospital. It is believed that the incident arose from an argument between two fairground third-party vendors. And 300 arts and cultural projects throughout Indiana recently competed for funding through the Ready 2.0 Arts and Culture Grant Program. Investments will help strengthen quality of place, support local economic development, and enhance community amenities through the region. Local programs receiving an award are the Integrated Arts Creative Hub, the Steamery Creative Campus, Rural Placement Studio Expansion, and the Uplands Regional Creative Economy Commons. 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
1: All right, we are officially in the 6 o'clock hour right here on B97. Kick things off with Sarah Larson. Just heard Miley with Used to Be Young. And I just found out a gas station in New York recently offered customers 20% off gas if they danced for it. Apparently, people actually lined up and started dancing, and the videos went viral. Honestly, with gas prices where they are, this seems completely reasonable. 20% off? I'll do choreography. You want jazz hands? Tell me which pump. Here's Bruno Mars with I Just Might.

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Billie Eilish with Birds of a Feather on today's Best Music, B97. Looking ahead to later in the week, the Alley Cats are going to be at the Bird on Wednesday night. The show starts at 10. It is a 21 and over show. Tickets are just 10 bucks. And Friday, Scuba takes over the Bird at 9 o'clock. So if your week already needs a night out and it's only Monday, be thankful you live in Bloomington. We have options. Alley Cats, Wednesday nights at the Bird on North Walnut. Let's get back to the music right now with Somber. He's got a new song out. It's called My Body Isn't Ready. Check it out. It's-

0: Choosing Texas from Ella Langley on B97. Speaking of Ella, she said her new album, Dandelion, was different from her last one because she knew exactly what she wanted before she started writing. She actually walked into writing sessions with vision boards and a 100-song reference playlist, which is either super organized songwriting or the most productive Pinterest board anybody has ever seen. Here's Ella talking about what fans can expect from Dandelion.
1: People can expect fun. It's groovy, it's more mature, it's windows down, it's one of those records that you can put on, I think, and every song means something, but it's also one of those that you can kind of turn around and cook dinner to and be hanging out with your friends. With my last record, I had an accumulation of all these songs I had written in town and then kind of came up with a concept from those songs. But for this record, Dandelion, I had that song first. I had the concept. I was walking in every single riot with vision boards and 100-song reference playlist.
0: She says it's the kind of record you can think about, drive around with the windows down to, or just put on while you're cooking dinner with friends. That covers a pretty solid portion of her life. Here's Golden on B97.

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0: Diamonds from Rihanna and today's best music, B97. My name is Kev, and that is going to wrap it up for me. Don't forget, we got scattered showers and storms possibly in the overnight tonight. Should see a low around 75. Going to get pretty warm again tomorrow. Should see a high near 91. Heat index probably going to be around 101. Wouldn't be surprised if we see another heat advisory warning. Wednesday is going to cool down slightly to around 89 with another chance of some afternoon storms. Stay cool tonight. I'll do it again with you tomorrow right here on B97. Got Olivia on deck next. Going to leave you with new music from Taylor Swift. Stick around. Bye.
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0: 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Hey, what's up? It's Olivia. Happy Monday, everybody, hanging out with you. We're just past 7 right now here on B97, today's best music. Hopefully, we've all had a nice, good weekend, and we are ready to tackle the rest of this week. I got Lady Gaga, Bruno Mars on the way, new music from Stella Lefty. It's on the way on today's best music, B97.
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97 Sabrina Carpenter. That is House Tour here on this Monday night. I got some Taylor Swift and Olivia Rodrigo on the way. We're going to pop girl it up for a little bit, so buckle up, get ready for that. I got some new music on the rotation for you, new artists later. Absolutely obsessed saw her at Lollapalooza last weekend, and I just have not stopped listening to her music, so I'm getting you on it. It's Dance on B97, today's best music.

0: Tate McRae, that sports car on today's best music, B97. If you have not gotten your IU football lawn sign yet, we're going to have to help you out with that. Three chances this week to pick up your IU football lawn sign. We are going to be at the Premier Cabinet Designs. That's going to be starting at noon tomorrow. On Wednesday, we're going to be at Bloomington Hardware. That is starting at 1. And then on Saturday, we're going to be at Tractor Supply. That is starting at 10 a.m. So we're going to be out there, out and about, making sure you get your very, very fun IU football lawn sign, because there's only 4 Saturdays until the first IU football game. Very excited. I cannot wait. Oh my God, I can't wait. I got Ava Max, and I'll get your weather on the way on B97, today's best music.
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Let's sweep it psycho on B97. Today's best music. It's Olivia. I want to get you a little look at your weather. So we are almost out of that heat advisory. We've been in one all afternoon. That's going to be ending at 8 tonight. We're going to have some chances of some scattered showers, possibly some thunderstorms going on tonight. Very, very slight, but just something to be watching out for. Mostly cloudy skies. Your low is 75 degrees for your Tuesday. More chances of some scattered showers. Going to be mostly in your afternoon, but it's going to be sunny. It's going to stay hot. You've got a high around 91 degrees. Heat index as high as 101 tomorrow. Watch out for that. Your Tuesday night, more chances of scattered rain and thunderstorms with a low of 74. And then on Wednesday, again, more chances of some scattered showers, and you've got a high around 89 degrees. I have got a really, really amazing throwback from Paramore on the way in a couple of minutes. Right now, getting us back into the music, Kalani. It's Folded on B97, today's best.